car is automatic. It's systematic. It's hydromatic. Why, it's a greased lightning.

couldn't dance. You didn't even want me around. And now I'm back to let you know I can really shake 'em down.

when you need it drives me mad. I'm just about to lose control when you fall, I feel so bad. A flame is burning bright.